It's an Aussie classic for sure, but on Forever Classic 2CA in a 30-minute music marathon. In just a moment, I'm going to play a song that always makes me think of that rhyme that we used to do as kids at the table. 2, 4, 6, 8, bog in, don't wait. You'll see what I mean in a sec. It's on the way after Soft Cell 2CA.

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Forever Classic 2CA, massive number one in the 80s for Murray Head, One Night in Bangkok. I wonder how many people who bought that record back in the 80s, because it was a huge hit. I wonder how many of them have actually seen the musical Chess that it's from. I'm guessing not many. I've never seen it. I'm going to do Annie Lennox for you really soon after some classic LRB, 2CA.

0: 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The vinyl copy of Rumours that I had as a kid, I guess it would have been Mum or Dad's, was so scratched from being listened to like a million times that when I hear songs off it nowadays, I can kind of almost imagine the scratches and the vinyl record pops in my mind as I'm listening. 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

0: Podcast. Some classic Sam and Dave on Canberra's forever classic 2CA, the home of your classic breakfast with Holmesy and Jam, back bright and early tomorrow morning. How's the finances looking at the moment? I mean, I don't want to get personal, but I'm just saying, if they could do with a little bit of help. The Secret Sounds back tomorrow, and the jackpot is getting very, very healthy. $1,280 up for grabs tomorrow. So have a guess just after 6 and just after 8. That could be coming your way. If not, we're going to hit the big $1,300 on Tuesday. Best of luck. 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
10: Sunny and no rain for Canberra today, heading for a top of 16 degrees. From the Capital Radio Newsroom, good morning. I'm James Wybrow. A critical incident investigation is underway after a man died following a cross-border police chase. Toby Goff reports.
11: Queensland police triggered the pursuit early this morning, chasing a Ford Ute before the driver, allegedly armed, fled for the New South Wales border. Highway Patrol officers took over the pursuit near Benora Point, deploying road spikes twice before the 25-year-old crashed down an embankment. Police found the driver unconscious inside the vehicle and commenced CPR. He was later pronounced dead. A crime scene has been established with officers seizing a firearm from the car. The incident is now under review by the Professional

The big voice of American Tony Childs on Forever Classic 2CA, although she moved to Australia quite a while ago. She's been based in Byron Bay, and I hear she runs yoga retreats and stuff like that. Sounds like she's living her best life, as well as still doing some shows around the place, because, you know, with that voice, why wouldn't you? Jimmy Cliff on the way really soon. We'll do some early Dire Straits and a classic from Skyhooks right here in a 30-minute music marathon. 2CA. Watch out.

It's Canberra's Forever Classic 2CA, the home of 30-minute music marathons where, yeah, we give you these marathons all the time. You know, lots of non-stop commercial-free music. Do them right across the weekend. Got some classic Stones on the way for you in just a moment. And what a vocal combo here. Aretha Franklin, George Michael. There's some power in this one. I knew you were waiting. Forever Classic 2CA. I can't.

0: Oh, the amazing voice of Mr. Mick Hucknall out front of Simply Red on Canberra's Forever Classic TCA. Of course, Simply Red were the subject of one of our famous superstar experiences. We flew a couple of winners over to Paris to see Simply Red live, and we've done some other pretty big ones recently. Bon Jovi in New York City earlier this year. And, you know, over time, we've just done some great gigs, like, you know, Madonna in Palm Springs, The Stones in LA. There's just been some really, really good shows, you know, and you get the overseas holiday out of it too. Now, I can't say too much at this stage, but we're working on another superstar experience at the moment, and I probably say this every time, but I think this is the biggest and best one we've ever done. Coming soon. I'm going to be in trouble even for saying that much, but keep on listening for more details, okay? Foreigner on the way soon. Cyndi Lauper coming up as well.
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0: classic bit of 80s fun from Cyndi Lauper on Canberra's Forever Classic 2CA. You know what? We all want to have a bit of fun, don't we? But it's a bit hard when the old finances are a bit stretched. You know, once you've paid all the bills and the rent or the mortgage or whatever, yeah, there's sometimes not a lot of money left over for fun. We would like to help you with that, or, you know, maybe help you with the bills and the mortgage. Coming back very soon to 2CA, one of Canberra's favourite contests where you can share in literally thousands and thousands and thousands of dollars. Can't say too much at this stage, but keep on listening for all the details and your chance to win instant cash on 2CA. Some classic ELO coming up next.
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0: 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Joe Jackson stepping out soon. And you know what? We even chuck in some of those classics that you don't get anywhere else in Canberra, like the Supremes on the way soon.
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11: Heading for a top of 16 degrees in Canberra today. Sunny conditions, no rain. From the Capital Radio Newsroom, good afternoon. I'm James Wybrow. A split has emerged within the opposition over whether Australia should support multiculturalism. The term has been subject to debate after One Nation began advocating for a national monoculture. Federal Liberal President and former Prime Minister Tony Abbott has released a video claiming multiculturalism has failed. But opposition Senator Andrew Bragg has told the ABC he rejects the assessment.
12: Well, I don't agree with those comments, and I think it's very important that as leaders in the parliamentary party, that we're clear about what multiculturalism is and how it fits into a liberal framework and how it fits into modern Australia.
11: In local news, a 17-year-old P-plater has had his licence suspended and vehicle seized after being caught speeding 70 kilometres above the speed limit. About 11 p.m. last night, police stopped a vehicle allegedly travelling on the Tuggeranong Parkway at 170 kilometres an hour. The driver's licence was immediately suspended and his vehicle was seized. He is expected to be summoned to appear before the ACT Magistrates Court at a later date in relation to the alleged offence. In other news, the Ainslie Group is taking its fight over a major rate increase to the ACT Civil and Administrative Tribunal. Rates for the Allan Ray Oval have risen from

0: universally held belief of 100. Dr. Anna Grassian from the ANU Fenner School of Environment and Society says the theory was a case of mistaken identity.
1: It was very likely that it was the elevator glider that did that 100-metre glide. And the thing to know is it's all about their glide angle and their ratio. So depending on the height of the forest, that determines how far they can glide.
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0: Unleaded is $1.73 at the Metro in Mitchell, $1.78 at the Ampol in Greenway, and $1.75 at the BP in Fishwick.
2: Sports update.
0: The Raiders have gone down for the first time this NRLW season, losing to the Roosters 22 points to 18. Last year's grand finalists proved too strong in the second half, scoring 3 second half tries to the Raiders' 1. But coach Darren Bothwick says he couldn't be prouder of the team.
3: Our first half was terrific, and then, yeah, the bounce of the ball and a few things in the second half, I couldn't be any more proud of them. And we talk about defending our home and stuff like that. They've done a really good job of that. And like I said, while we didn't get the 2 points today, we walk away from here knowing that we've got ourselves a really good footy team.
0: And England has taken third place at the FIFA World Cup, winning their bronze playoff with France 6-4 in Miami. Star midfielder Jude Bellingham sealed the deal for England, taking the final goal just seconds before the whistle.
4: Bellingham, it's brilliant! Is it going to be number 6? Oh, you bet it is! What a way to sign off at the end of the World Cup!
0: That call on SBS. Argentina and Spain play out the final tomorrow. That's the latest from the Capital Radio Newsroom.
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0: Sunny conditions today, top of 16 degrees. Morning frost tomorrow, then sunny conditions with another max of 16 degrees. More frost on Tuesday, mostly sunny and a top of 15, then partly cloudy and a slight chance of a shower Wednesday, 13 degrees. Right now it's 7 degrees in Casey, 7 in Ainslie and 9 degrees in Gowrie.
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Another 30-minute music marathon. Great to have your company, Dixie, through until 6 this evening. Stick around for the Eurogliders. Also some Rod Stewart right now, EJ and Kiki D.

0: Rod Stewart, wrapping up your first 30-minute music marathon for the afternoon. Welcome to Sunday, wherever you might be. Across the nation's capital, this is Forever Classic, 2CA. Another one for you just after one this afternoon as we take a look at the forecast, and we're looking all right. Canberra, you look good, with a bit of sun on, light winds, that's the tail of the tape today. Still chasing that top of 17 without a minus one overnight, so a frosty, chilly start ahead of what will be a cloudy day. Cloud clearing atop around 15 degrees. Morning frost ahead of a cloudy 14. That's Tuesday done, and Wednesday looking partly cloudy at this stage, and atop around about 15 degrees.
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0: This is Canberra's Forever Classic 2CA. That is ABBA, SOS, Dixie. Give me some things to be able to do today. I'm glad you asked. Well, the Winter Festival Market Day is happening. 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You've also got the Geek Expo. 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Remember, if it's on in Canberra, it's on 2CA.
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Working our way through another legendary 30-minute music marathon. It's so good to have your company. And tomorrow morning, we'll have the company of Holmesy and Gemma and the classic breakfast tomorrow morning from 5:30. Grab a classic, 2CR.

have you voted for Fight for Your Flashback? I'll go over those two combating songs before this hour is out. Forever Classic 2CA as we work our way through a 30-minute music marathon. Robert Palmer, we'll get to that next. Right now, turning up this Supertramp.

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0: Don't mind me, a little bit of gold in the earring. A one-hit wonder, if ever there was. Radar Love on your Sunday afternoon for the classic. 2CA, the home of Holmesy and Gemma. They're back again tomorrow morning from 5:30. The weather, tell you what, I am enjoying the beautiful sunny conditions. It'll continue this way for the remainder of your Sunday, although we're down to a rather chilly minus one overnight. Better get out the flannel now. We are looking at a frosty start ahead of what will be a nice, partly sunny cloud, a little bit, top around 50 degrees tomorrow. That, in addition to some frosty conditions on Tuesday, then cloudy 14, and staying cloudy Wednesday, top around 15 degrees.
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1: That right there is one of the reasons I love coming into work here at 2CA. Forever classic right across your weekend with stuff like that. Eric Burdon, The Animals, Don't Let Me Be Misunderstood. Don't misunderstand this. You only have until 7:30 on Monday to cast your vote for Fight For Your Flashback. Yes, celebrating the 57th anniversary of man landing on the moon. And to celebrate, Holmesy and Gemma have decided to put two songs up for your voting pleasure. Holmesy going with REM's Man on the Moon, and Gemma has locked in David Bowie's Space Oddity. It's up to you now. Canberra, vote via our socials. Have your say. 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

Are you ready to put your guess to the test tomorrow morning, just after 6 and after 8? You can do that with What's That Sound. Give it a crack, you never know, you might jag the money, the Beatles, right after Steve Miller for a classic.

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0: the one station you can rely on for 30-minute music marathons from the classic 2CA. Welcome to Sunday afternoon. 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Make your smartphone a really, truly remarkable smartphone. Your weather. We're looking sunny for the remainder of your Sunday. Down to minus one, it's going to be frosty to start your work week. Cloud clearing tomorrow, a top around about 15. Tuesday, more of the same, rinse and repeat. Partly cloudy some morning, frost and 14 degrees. And another cloudy one for you on Wednesday. We're looking at a top around about 15 degrees at 2CA.
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0: Canberra's forever classic 2CA. Here's a little bit of trivia for you. Both Corey Hart and even Billy Idol turned down that song before Simple Minds actually got the chance to play it. And it was Chrissie Hynde, who was married to Jim Kerr from Simple Minds, who actually talked them into recording the song for the movie The Breakfast Club. There you go. This is Forever Classic 2CA, where talking to music, don't forget to vote for Fight for Your Flashback. But more importantly, get your guest to the test tomorrow morning after 6 and after 8 with The Secret Sound. It's all with thanks to Willie Hobwood. Easy ordering online. 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

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But

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Thanks for joining us for a classic. 2CA, are you ready for your next 30-minute music marathon, including... Come up, have a look. There's some Steve Harley on the way.

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Yes, from the Karate Kid 2, some Peter Cetera. This is Canberra's Forever Classic 2CI. We'll take a look at the weather details in a matter of minutes. Right now, let's crank this up. It's KC and the Sunshine Band at 2CI.

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0: is a totally useless piece of trivial information for you. You never know. It could come in handy one day. Forever classic. 2CA, The Buggles, Video Killed the Radio Star, if you didn't know already, was the very first song played on MTV when it started back in the early 80s, around 1981. And it was also the very last song that they played before they shut it down. There you go. Store that away in the memory banks. We are looking sunny for the remainder of your Sunday. A few light winds down to minus one overnight. Tomorrow, yeah, starting a work week with some clearing clouds. Morning frost, top around 15. Frosty ahead of a cloudy 14 Tuesday, and Wednesday more of the same 15.
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0: This is Canberra's Forever Classic 2CI. There's some Loverboy, Turn Me Loose, as we give you a couple of ideas of things to do. Now, if you're quick, you may be able to partake in both of these events, which I think are going to be wrapping up soon. But if you're in the area, check out the Geek Expo. 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

0: This is the station with the perfect accompaniment to your weekends. 30-minute music marathons is what I'm referring to. It's from the classic 2CA. Hey, don't go anywhere. Here comes another 30-minute music marathon, including this. Something good from Fergal Sharkey. Plus some EJ. And hold the line, it's Toto. It all begins in minutes. Love isn't
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Ah, yes. It wouldn't be a 30-minute music marathon without a bit of Tono in the mix. This is Canberra's forever classic 2CA, Dixie.

I'm clocked on until 6 tonight. Great to have your company. Let me play some Billy Ocean, as well as some Roxy music. And this one, Elton John, Canberra's 2CA.

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0: That is the sound of Queen. This is the sound of Canberra's Forever Classic. 2CI, hey there, Dixie, my company through until 6. Great to have your company as well. Looks as though we are down to a rather chilly minus 1 overnight, similar to what we had last night. We are looking at some clearing cloud for your Monday tomorrow. Some areas of frost, light winds, 15 is what we're starting the week with. Some morning frost again ahead of a cloudy 14 on Tuesday. Wednesday is looking partly cloudy with a top around about 15 degrees. Don't go anywhere. The Bee Gees and some Billy Joel. We'll get that on the air for you next. 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

0: Ah, yes, to love somebody. From a classic. TCR, I think there's something in that for all of us, including you're going to love one song more than the other when it comes to 5-year flashback. Tomorrow just so happens to be the 57th anniversary of man landing on the moon. And to celebrate, yeah, Holmesy and Jem have gone all out with a Fight for Your Flashback. So you now decide. It's now over to you. Holmesy going with R.E.M.'s Man on the Moon, or Gemma going with the Thin White Duke David Bowie's Space Oddity. So what happens next? You need to vote. If you haven't done so already, jump onto our socials and have your say here at Forever Classic 2CI.
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Station, all the hits. 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Great to have your company for another classic. 2CI's Dixie takes you on this musical journey with Mark Williams right after we play this LRB 2CI. Can you

Yes, a song referring to petrol prices, maybe, or the price of diesel. It's gone up. Forever Classic 2CA, this is the station. We'll have the Classic Breakfast back again tomorrow morning from 5:30 with Holmesy and Gemma. 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No.

The reason why you stick around is the 30-minute music marathon, Zero Forever Classic. 2CR, that's the last one for me for today. However, there's plenty more after six as we go jock-free on this Sunday, nearly evening. Let's take a look at the forecast and the CA forecast. The four-day forecast reveals somewhat of a chilly night overnight. Some morning frost down to minus one. Yeah, we are looking at the start of the week being, cloud clearing, light winds, maybe a little bit of sun tomorrow on the top round, about 15 degrees. Some morning frost ahead of a cloudy 14 Tuesday. And Wednesday, back into the cloudy conditions at a top round, 15 degrees. On

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0: Canberra's forever classic, 2CR and Pat. 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I think I've done enough damage for a Sunday afternoon. 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Also, this hit out of about 1983 from Culture Club. 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
10: Dearly beloved, we are gathered here today.
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3: 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Totally snowbound with no cars, no queues and no crowds. 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
3: 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It's the Charlotte Pass Snow Resort $2 Tuesday. Totally snowbound with no cars, no queues and no crowds. Charlotte Pass $2 Tuesday lets you bring a friend for just $2 when you buy a full price lift ticket. $2 Tuesday includes a full mountain lift pass.

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1: Neil Armstrong, we all hear about him landing on the moon, one small step for man. 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
1: 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They're in the spacesuits for a long, long time before they actually even get out. 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
1: Neil Armstrong, we all hear about him landing on the moon, one small step for man. Yeah. They're in the spacesuits for a long, long time before they actually even get out. 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
1: 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And we all know it's zero gravity out there, so it's just risen. 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
1: Neil Armstrong, we all hear about him landing on the moon, one small step for man. Yeah. They're in the spacesuits for a long, long time before they actually even get out. 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
6: It's minus 3 degrees in Canberra, 3 in the Snowy Mountains and 1 degree in Goulburn. From the Capital Radio Newsroom, good morning. I'm Tia Priest-Willamott. The Canberra Liberals are calling on the government to urgently repair or replace broken heaters in public housing. It comes after claims that elderly residents in public housing have been left without heating for over a month and told to expect another 3 to 5 weeks for fixes. Tiaka Barry, Shadow Minister for Social Housing and Homelessness, said her office has received multiple calls and emails from distressed family members, including relatives living interstate, pleading for help.
7: One of the residents have been told that she will not get her heating fixed until September. That is quite significant for someone that old during winter to be experiencing delays in providing that essential service. It's quite concerning to us, and I think it's something that the public needs to be outraged about as well.
6: New polling shows Federal Labor's primary vote has fallen to its lowest level since 2022. The news poll published in The Australian shows Labor's core support down 3 points at 30%. One Nation has picked up some lost ground to sit equal with Labor. The coalition is up 2 points, but still well behind on 19%. ACT police completed a major drugs bust over the weekend. James Wybrow reports.
8: A 32-year-old condo man has been arrested, charged with drug trafficking, dealing with proceeds of crime and possessing a prohibited firearm. The arrest was part of Operation Campania, an intelligence-led operation targeting the supply of illicit drugs within the ACT. Police also seized a number of vehicles and other high-value assets under proceeds of crime legislation, including utility vehicles, motorcycles, watches and jewellery. The men faced the ACT Magistrates Court on Saturday. James Wybrow, Capital Radio News.
6: The UK will have a new Prime Minister later today, its seventh in a decade. Andy Burnham is expected to take office after a formal reception with King Charles. He takes over as leader of the British Labour Party from Sir Keir Starmer. And the latest figures from the Australian Institute of Health and Welfare show the number of Australians smoking is falling. Data shows smoking numbers have dropped to just over 5% of the Australian population, while those who have never smoked increased to almost 70%. Former Independent Health Minister Dr. Michael Moore says the survey comes from over 17,000 participants.
9: When you draw statistics from that size sample, you are getting really good accuracy. And so I think that we can have serious faith in these figures.
6: Research from the ANU has also revealed that e-cigarette use is declining among the Territory's young adults.
5: Sports update.
6: The top two teams are battling it out for World Cup glory this hour. Argentina is hoping to retain, while Spain is searching for a second star on the jersey. In the NRL, the Gold Coast Titans have returned to the winner's circle, defeating the Sea Eagles 38-32. Titans coach Josh Hannay says despite the victory, there's still a long way to go.
10: There's a fighting quality about this group now. Like, we've been down a number of times to come back and win, right? So it's not all doom and gloom. I just know they're a lot better than what they were today.
6: Elsewhere, the Dolphins have bounced back after their 66-0 defeat to the Sharks last week with a win over the Cowboys 36-16. In the AFL, the Bulldogs have held on for a crucial win against the Suns on the Gold Coast, final score 77-68, while the Bombers have won a three-point thriller against the GWS Giants. And Kimi Antonelli has extended his lead at the top of the F1 Championship standings with victory in the Belgian Grand Prix. And that's the latest from the Capital Radio Newsroom.
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6: Sunny conditions today in a top of 15 degrees. Morning frost before a mostly sunny day tomorrow, also 15. Another frost, then partly cloudy on Wednesday, 15 again, then 12 and partly cloudy on Thursday. Right now, it's -5 in Gungahlin, -5 in Dixon, and -5 degrees in Monash.
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12: Hey, good morning, Rodney. Good morning, Gemma.
13: Hello. How are you, Holmesy?
12: Good. How'd you go?
13: Good. It was a full-on weekend, but it was nice.
12: But family were visiting Gemma from Dubbo and other areas.
13: The mothership had landed.
12: Yeah. And you went to the footy?
13: We went to the footy. They went to Vicar and Linda on Friday night, said it was spectacular. Mm. Girls were well worth seeing.
12: Been a pretty exciting day at the footy.
13: Oh, yeah. We had
12: unfortunately, the women lost. I think it was only 4 points. But
13: they played a really good game. Yeah. They were up and then in the second half, it kind of dropped back a little bit, but it looked like they were going to win it for a long, long time.
12: Couple of dodgy calls. But anyway.
13: Always going to be dodgy calls, I reckon.
12: Anyway, and the Raiders men came out and holy moly.
13: Smashed them.
12: But then there was that second half. Oh, no, they're not going to. Oh, no.
13: Oh, no. Yeah, it was looking iffy at some points, but we brought it home anyways.
12: Anyway. We'll talk more about that later. We've got $1,280 to give away today.
13: Absolutely. Fight for your flashback. We'll get the results. Ooh. So if you haven't already voted, head to Facebook and do it.
12: Oh, yeah. More weekend adventures and a quick whip around some news stories.
13: Yeah.
12: For this Monday morning to get you informed and ready to go and take on Monday, which is going to be sunny eventually. Mm. And a top of 15 degrees, 24 to 6, says ELO.

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0: Forever Classic TCA, Kim Wilde and Checkered Love. Good morning. I hope your early Monday morning is not too cold.
1: Yeah, start off the week bright. Bloody, stay in bed.
0: Bloody cold. 17 to 6. Holmesy and Gemma with you.
1: Hello.
0: It is Monday the 20th of July.
1: Which is World Cup final day.
0: Yeah.
1: Spain versus Argentina. We're currently nil all at the moment, and we're heading towards halftime. So we will see what happens. We'll keep you up to date.
0: On the halftime spectacular.
1: Yeah, it's also Friends Day today, so make sure you pop in for a cuppa and go see your friends. Moon Day is today as well, the anniversary, the 57th anniversary of the day Neil Armstrong was the first man on the moon.
0: Which inspired our two songs for a five-year flashback.
1: Absolutely.
0: Space Oddity and Man on the Moon. Anyway, and more about that later.
1: Lucky last, it's Get Out of the Doghouse Day. What? So if you're in the bad books with your wife or whoever, get out of the doghouse. Do something nice.
0: Is there instructions on how to?
1: Oh, I don't have a how-to guide.
0: No,
1: that's up to you.
0: Okay, just
1: every situation is different.
0: Yeah, it's also your birthday. Well, happy birthday. Now, how about these musical treats?
2: Nights in white satin.
0: Yeah.
2: Never reaching the end.
0: The Moody Blues and John Lodge, bass player and vocalist, is 83 today.
1: The bass player is the vocalist?
2: She's got Betty Davis eyes.
1: Kim Carnes.
0: Is 81 today and...
2: Got a black magic woman.
0: Oh, yeah.
1: Oh, my God.
2: Got a black magic woman.
1: A lot of musical treats. That's Carlos Santana.
0: Carlos Santana is 79 today.
1: Very nice.
0: Still, they keep coming.
1: Oh, what? No way.
3: There's something special about you.
0: Marsha Hines is 73 today. So happy birthday to all those people who've entertained us for years.
1: Yeah, some big names.
0: Terry Irwin is 62 today. She's a pretty extraordinary woman, I think.
1: Yep, wife of Steve Irwin, mother to Robert and Bindi.
0: Yep. And
1: all-round legend.
0: She's handled it all very, very well, I reckon. Sandra Oh, Canadian actress born to Korean parents, is 55 today.
1: Okay.
0: You would have seen her in Grey's Anatomy.
1: Okay, yeah.
0: She was a big star in that. Gisele Bündchen.
1: Ah, Gisele Bündchen.
0: Yeah.
1: How good.
0: Brazilian model.
1: Yeah, a model, Victoria's Secret Angel, all of the above.
0: She had a small role in The Devil Wears Prada.
1: Yeah.
0: As well in 2006. She's 46 today.
1: Wow.
0: Speaking of soccer, the FA Cup, English Football Association Challenge Cup competition was formed on this day in 1871.
1: Wow.
0: Winston Churchill did his famous V for Victory, launched the campaign with his two-fingered salute, which has gone through many
1: iterations. Now it's kind of like a peace sign, isn't it?
0: Yeah, absolutely. Bob Charles became the first New Zealander and left-handed golfer. Yeah, and that's a word. To win the British Open, and a New Zealander just won it. New Zealand's Ryan Fox.
1: Good on him.
0: Just won the British Open.
1: There you go.
0: And, of course, Neil Armstrong became the first man to walk on the moon, 1969. Bruce Lee, martial arts movie star, died age 32 of cerebral edema, brain swelling.
1: No good.
0: Yeah. In 1973.
1: Wow.
0: Greg Norman won the first of his British Open titles in 1986. And young Kylie Minogue.
1: Oh, Kylie.
0: Released her debut single, Locomotion.
1: Oh.
0: It was in 1987. And the rest, they say, is history. Have a great day. Celebrate
3: happy
0: your birthday. It's your day
3: happy
0: today.
3: To
0: 13 to 6.
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0: classic TCA, Little Leo Sayer, and How Much Love. Holmesy and Gemma with you on this Monday morning, the 20th of July. It's going to be sunny for about 4 hours later this afternoon. it'll warm up to 15 anyway.
1: It was warm on Saturday.
0: Yeah, it was beautiful.
1: Oh, my God.
0: Beautiful on the weekend. We've got $1,280, which will brighten up any Monday morning.
1: And that's How Much Love, Leo Sayer. $1,280.
0: You can get your hands on it after the news with Tia, and that's next.
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6: It's -3 degrees in Canberra, but feels like -6. Morning frost, then sunny today and a top of 15. From the Capital Radio Newsroom, good morning. I'm Tia Priest-Willamott. The US and Iran have exchanged strikes for an eighth consecutive day as attacks in the Middle East ramp up. Military officials say the latest round of attacks sought to swiftly punish Iranian forces over an attack on a base in Jordan, which killed two United States soldiers and left another missing. Vice Chairman of the American Intelligence Committee, Democrat Senator Mark Warner, says United States bases have been targeted repeatedly since the conflict began.
7: I have not been briefed on whether they're getting targeting help. I do know that these bases have been on and off under attack since the beginning, 5 months ago, of, again, this war of choice.
6: Rapid bus services to West Belconnen are returning today, coinciding with the start of school term 3 as part of Transport Canberra network improvements aimed at boosting reliability and efficiency. R2 and R3 services will return to their pre-construction routes, while R4, 5 and 6 services will increase in frequency. Executive General Manager of Bus Operations Ian McGlynn recommends bus users check out the new timetables.
8: Because we've made some adjustments, and when we build networks, there's always a thing what we call is trip shifting, just so we can slot everything in or as much as possible, and your journey might have moved, 5 minutes one way or 5 minutes the other.
6: The Albanese government will demand big tech companies abide by a digital duty of care to ensure AI works for Australians. Sarah Wiedersane reports.
9: Artificial intelligence is transforming the way people work and learn. The federal government has now published a new list of AI safety priorities to allay any concerns about the technology's potential risks. They include legislating a digital duty of care, which would put the onus on AI companies to build in safety by design, strengthening privacy safeguards to protect personal data, and better regulation of the use of AI in federal agencies like Centrelink and Services Australia.
6: A suite of new dementia prevention recommendations have been endorsed by the World Health Organization. They include increasing physical activity, avoiding air pollution, and adopting a healthy diet. The WHO says up to 45% of dementia risks could be prevented or delayed by eliminating modifiable risk factors. And the Canberra District Wine Industry Association is once again bringing warmth to Canberra with the Fireside Festival. A celebration of Canberra's winter season, the event aims to delight wine lovers through a diverse array of captivating fireside experiences. Fergus McGee, Association President, says it's a great reminder of the wine on offer in the region.
10: It's great to enjoy Canberra District wines all the time, but it's lovely to just say, we're here, come and do something a little bit different.
6: The event begins on Friday and runs until August 9th.
3: The latest finance report.
6: The Dow Jones is down 406 points this morning at 52,146. Gold is selling at $4,017 an ounce, and one Australian dollar is buying 69.71 US cents.
3: Sports update.
6: Raiders players have shared messages of support for teammate Hudson Young, who suffered a season-ending Achilles injury in the win over the Bunnies. Raiders captain Joe Tarpane says the team is devastated for Young.
11: Hudson's a true competitor, and he prepares probably the best I've ever seen out of anyone. So for him to go down like that, it's heartbreaking. And he was having a season at Origin, and to play in the World Cup would have been big for him. But I know he'll be back quicker than probably anyone else.
6: And play is underway in the World Cup final, with Spain taking on the defending champions Argentina. A short time ago, the sides locked at nil all. And that's the latest from the Capital Radio Newsroom.
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12: Morning, I'm Brooke Sheen with the latest Canberra traffic. A good run from Queanbeyan out to Bungador via the King's Highway this morning will take you 21 minutes. Into Hume, we've got works ongoing. Minerva Highway at Lanyard Drive. Travelling through there, watch out with northbound lane closures in place. And just watch out travelling through Queanbeyan with works ongoing on Minerva Street. That remains closed between Lowe and Atkinson Streets as well in both directions. And Gungala utility works are up there, affecting Gundaroo Drive just westbound between Horse Park Drive and Pullen Street. The census is coming this August. You'll get instructions soon on what to do. In the census, every answer matters, authorised by the Australian Bureau of Statistics, Canberra. If you see anything on the roads, call 1300 545082.
2: 2CA's four-day forecast for Canberra.
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6: Sunny conditions today and a top of 15 degrees. Morning frost before a mostly sunny day tomorrow, also 15. Another frost, then partly cloudy on Wednesday, 15 again, then 12 and partly cloudy on Thursday. Right now, it's minus 3 in Bruce, minus 3 in Watson and minus 3 degrees in Simonston.
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0: The Classic Breakfast on 2CA. Well, it's half time at the World Cup, and
1: yeah.
0: I'm getting commentary from Gemma.
1: Madonna, I'm not sure if she was lip syncing or not. It looked questionable to me. BTS are on, but I'm waiting for Justin Bieber. I think $1,280 could buy you one ticket to the stadium.
0: Yeah,
1: I think full house.
0: I think there are better ways to spend that money.
1: Yeah, I reckon.
0: But there's only one way to win it, and that is to tell us what this is. Yes, Holmesy and Gemma's secret sound, thanks to Wheelie Hot Wood.
1: Tell us what it is, and we hand over the money, and That's you it. Stuff it into your mattress.
0: Now, it can be in your bank account by the end of the day before there's any mattress stuffing going on. 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
1: Absolutely.
0: 6241 1053 is the number to call on a Monday morning. 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
2: It's 11 past 6. We've got Leanne from Bungendore on the line. Or as I was writing it down, I went, Eleanor? Eleanor? Where's that?
3: Oh, my gosh. Morning, Leanne.
4: Good morning. How are you going?
3: Good. Yeah, good. I've been having a look at some community notice boards around Canberra and people are chatting about how this winter has been unusually hot. Do you reckon it's been a bit hot this year?
4: It hasn't been too bad except for last week. That was a bit of a shocker.
3: Yeah. It's cold out there, though. I'm not used to the cold here, though, I will say.
2: Well, we got a top of 15 today, but that's not until later this afternoon. So I think at 8 o'clock they're predicting it's going to be still minus one.
4: Whoa.
2: At 8 o'clock.
3: Minus one?
2: Yeah, I know.
3: How do you cope, Leanne? What's your secret? Is it? Do you have the heaters on a timer? What's the story?
4: So basically just hibernate and then go to work and use their heater.
3: Yeah, you pack it in for the winter, you go to town, get the nice like it's thick layer of fat going on and then you shed it off for summer. Yeah,
2: pretty much what I do, Leanne. I only realised on the weekend that I thought, you know what, I'm pretty much hibernating.
3: Yeah.
2: At the moment I didn't do much. I'd walked the dog, went to the markets, cooked a bit and that was it.
4: But you wait for it to pass.
2: Yeah,
3: that's all you can do, Leanne.
2: All right, let's win you some money, Leanne. $1,280 thanks to our friends at Wheelie Hot Wood. Here's the secret sound. Okay, Leanne, for the people of Bungendore, what is that secret sound?
4: Could it be fastening a seatbelt?
3: In the car.
2: Click-clack,
3: front and back.
2: No, I mean, yes, click and clack.
3: Always front and back, belt up,
2: But no, that's not what it is.
4: Fair enough.
2: Leanne, I know you're about to head off to work. Have a great day and feel free to give us a call anytime.
4: Okay, thank you.
2: Okay, see ya.
4: Have a good day. Bye.
2: Bye. 13 past 6, do it again after 8 this morning. Forever Classic TCA, Bruce Springsteen.

0: the classic TCA. One of the artists you won't see performing at the World Cup halftime spectacular.
1: Oh, no.
0: Bruce Springsteen and Hungry Heart. 16 past six now. Holmesy and Gemma, we're still whooping it up in the... Because the whole halftime thing only goes for 11 minutes.
1: Well, yeah, the halftime thing's over now.
0: Oh, yes, right, okay,
1: Justin Bieber is off. Yeah, they had Kermit and Miss Piggy appear as well
0: fantastic.
1: As the Electric Mayhem. So Janice, Floyd and Animal from the Muppets.
0: Oh, yeah, wow.
1: On there. As well as Madonna and all sorts. But today, there's lots going on other than the World Cup because we're celebrating here in Canberra 100 years of Canberra buses, and it's going to be mayhem on the roads because school's back today.
0: Yeah, and buses are an integral part of getting around in Canberra. Morning to all those who rely on the buses. And a special cheerio to those that have got phantom charges on their My Way Plus cards.
1: Oh, I've heard about this.
0: Be Chris Steele, good morning to you.
1: This has been on the notice boards a lot, people asking, has anyone else had a phantom charge or something like that? It's very weird. I don't know how they fix that situation because I'm not an IT expert.
0: Well, no, neither are the people that came up with My Way, apparently, because it's been plagued by problems since the beginning.
1: Even after 100 years, we're still trying to get it right.
0: Trying to get that old scheduling thing with the buses right. Anyway.
1: But if you're heading to work this morning because school is back, some kids have a pupil-free day, but make sure you add a bit more time onto your trip because it could be crazy.
0: And be kind to your bus drivers.
1: Oh,
0: they are not responsible for this. They just drive the buses and try and make it make sense themselves.
1: They're just trying to do their job.
0: Take it out on your bus drivers, and a good morning to all the bus drivers.
1: Morning.
0: Lucy, it's one of your mum's bus drivers,
1: isn't
0: she? Yeah,
1: she is. I found out what the kids call her on the bus, actually.
0: What do they call her? Can we say it on the radio?
1: Yeah. Oh, no, it's okay.
0: Yeah.
1: Angry Chrissy is what she called
0: her. Angry Chrissy?
1: Well, she doesn't let them eat popcorn on the bus because she was sick of sweeping up all the popcorn off the floor.
0: Yeah.
1: So, no, I get it.
0: Fair enough.
1: I get it. And if that makes you angry Chrissy, then whatever.
0: Yeah, whatever.
1: Yeah.
0: 18 past 6, sunny and 15 eventually today.
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4: Travel time from Eaglehawk this morning to Collector via the Federal Highway will take you 26 minutes. Up into Yarts, continuing works has delays in both directions for the Hume Highway with 60km speed drops at Folder Avenue each direction. To Capitol Hill, continuing works on the State Circle southbound from Perth Avenue to Melbourne Avenue. Now no access from the State Circle southbound travelling from Capitol Circle as a result. And around Commonwealth Avenue, it's slowing today with outbound bridge renewal works with one lane open each way over the bridge. 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

0: the classic TCA Pretenders. Back on the Chain Gang. Almost said Pretenders then, didn't I?
1: Yeah, nearly.
0: It's really close.
1: You're getting there.
0: 28 past six now. It is the day that Neil Armstrong walked on the moon in 1969.
1: 57 years on.
0: To celebrate a couple of space songs in this week's Fight for Your Flashback, Gemma's Choice.
2: Ground control to Major Tom.
0: Yes, the mighty David Bowie. And my choice.
2: If you believe they put a man on the moon.
0: REM, you can vote now right up until 7:30 because after that, voting closes and we will announce the winning song and play it.
1: Yeah, so
0: for you.
1: If you forgot to do it on the weekend, get on Facebook
0: so
1: now.
0: Basically,
1: find us at 2CA.
0: Which of those two songs do you want to hear after 7:30 this morning?
1: Know.
0: Tia has the latest news next.
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10: It's minus 3 degrees in Canberra, but feels like minus 6. Morning frost, then sunny today and a top of 15. From the Capital Radio Newsroom, good morning. I'm Tia Priest-Willamott. The US and Iran have exchanged strikes for an eighth consecutive day as attacks in the Middle East ramp up. Military officials say the latest round of attacks sought to swiftly punish Iranian forces over an attack on a base in Jordan, which killed two United States soldiers and left another missing. Vice Chairman of the American Intelligence Committee, Democrat Senator Mark Warner, says United States bases have been targeted repeatedly since the conflict began.
11: I have not been briefed on whether they're getting targeting help. I do know that these bases have been on and off under attack since the beginning, 5 months ago, of, again, this war of choice.
10: Rapid bus services to West Belconnen are returning today, coinciding with the start of school term 3 as part of Transport Canberra network improvements aimed at boosting reliability and efficiency. R2 and R3 services will return to their pre-construction routes, while R4, 5 and 6 services will increase in frequency. Executive General Manager of Bus Operations Ian McGlynn recommends bus users check out the new timetables.
12: Because we've made some adjustments, and when we build networks, there's always a thing what we call is trip shifting, just so we can slot everything in or as much as possible, and your journey might have moved, you know, 5 minutes one way or 5 minutes the other.
10: The Albanese government will demand big tech companies abide by a digital duty of care to ensure AI works for Australians. Sarah Wiedersane reports.
13: Artificial intelligence is transforming the way people work and learn. The federal government has now published a new list of AI safety priorities to allay any concerns about the technology's potential risks. They include legislating a digital duty of care, which would put the onus on AI companies to build in safety by design, strengthening privacy safeguards to protect personal data, and better regulation of the use of AI in federal agencies like Centrelink and Services Australia.
10: A suite of new dementia prevention recommendations have been endorsed by the World Health Organization. They include increasing physical activity, avoiding air pollution, and adopting a healthy diet. The WHO says up to 45% of dementia risks could be prevented or delayed by eliminating modifiable risk factors. And the Canberra District Wine Industry Association is once again bringing warmth to Canberra with the Fireside Festival. A celebration of Canberra's winter season, the event aims to delight wine lovers through a diverse array of captivating fireside experiences. Fergus McGee, Association President, says it's a great reminder of the wine on offer in the region.
14: It's great to enjoy Canberra District wines all the time, but it's lovely to just say, you know, we're here, come and do something a little bit different.
10: The event begins on Friday and runs until August 9th.
15: The latest finance report.
10: The Dow Jones down 406 points this morning at 52,146. Gold is selling at $4,017 an ounce, and one Australian dollar is buying 69.71 US cents.
15: Sports update.
10: Raiders players have shared messages of support for teammate Hudson Young, who suffered a season-ending Achilles injury in the win over the Bunnies. Raiders captain Joe Tarpane says the team is devastated for Young.
16: Hudson's a true competitor and he prepares probably the best I've ever seen out of anyone. So for him to go down like that, it's heartbreaking. And he was having a season of Origin, and to play in the World Cup would have been big for him. But I know he'll be back quicker than probably anyone else.
10: And play is underway in the World Cup final, with Spain taking on the defending champions Argentina. A short time ago, the sides locked at nil all. And that's the latest from the Capital Radio Newsroom.
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17: 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That'll take you just under 10 minutes in each direction. Believe it or not, but it's already building through Woden Valley, all directions High Marsh and Yamba Drive. Seeing patches building as well northbound past the hospital just towards Kitchen Street. Around the State Circle, your travel time looking good from Queanbeyan via Canberra Avenue will take you now 13 minutes. Capitol Hill, continuing works around the State Circle southbound from Perth Avenue to Melbourne Avenue. No access travelling southbound from State Circle to Capitol Circle as a result. 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
10: Sunny conditions today in a top of 15 degrees. Morning frost before a mostly sunny day tomorrow, also 15. Another frost, then partly cloudy on Wednesday, 15 again, then 12 and partly cloudy on Thursday. Right now, it's -3 in Bruce, -3 in Watson and -3 degrees in Simonston.
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0: Breakfast. Well, I've got so many questions. How was the footy?
1: Oh.
0: Did your dad get his corned beef and then service your car?
1: I mean, well,
0: what went on?
1: I'll give a full report of what happened over the weekend in just a second, but we did something extremely Canberran. Very Canberra-centric that I don't think even you've done, Holmesy.
0: Oh, really?
1: Yeah, I'll tell you what it is.
0: Okay, well, I'd love to know. It's 23 to 7 now. Forever Classic 2CA. This is Manfred Mann.

0: simpler times, eh? Tony Basil and Mickey at TCA with Holmesy and Gemma, the classic breakfast. 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LDK, of course, stands for Love, Decency and Kindness.
1: Which is what we do here.
0: We like to add a bit of cash to that. So from tomorrow, there's another way. Other than right at the moment, it's the secret sound.
1: Yeah.
0: But tomorrow, there's another way to win cash.
1: We get to reveal something that we've been sitting on for a little bit.
0: Absolutely. That sounds interesting.
1: Yeah, I know. We'll wash it first, I promise.
0: Yeah, good. 16 to 7 now. You had your family in town from Dubbo. You went to the footy.
1: So
0: Your mum and dad went and saw Vicar and Linda.
1: That was on Friday night. And beforehand, we went to the pub for dinner in the city, and that was really good. And Winter in the City was on as well. So they had this big stage set up right next to the carousel in Civic, the merry-go-round. And so my mum, can you tell us where we are? Just judging by that photo,
0: the merry-go-round.
1: That we did something extremely Canberran that you haven't. I don't think
0: you've done. No,
1: Holmesy.
0: I haven't. I don't feel comfortable
1: at the pub. She said, "Oh, how funny would it be if we went on the merry-go-round?" And I thought, "Yeah, haha, very funny." And then she said it a second time, and I knew she wasn't joking. Then, so we were all on the horses. We were the only ones on there. But whatever, she had a wonderful time. And then on Saturday, we did go to the footy.
0: Yep.
1: So the Raiders women had a loss. The Roosters made a last-minute comeback, but it was a very, very good game. And then the men had a win.
0: A win, but we lost Hudson Young.
1: Yeah, he
0: for the season
1: ruptured his Achilles, which is not good news. But my parents didn't know about the Viking clap. They had no idea was going on. And so when it started, everyone was standing up and they're like, "Oh, what's going on here? Don't know what's happening." And they said it looked like a cult. Everyone with their hands in the air just clapping in time with each other. It was great. They loved it. They got amongst it. And all they were singing on the way home was the Green Machine song.
0: Oh, fantastic.
1: It was in everyone's head.
0: It was a great win. Oh, and Paddy, he's got a one-game ban. There was some cost to the win. But certainly in the second half, you know, we came
1: out guns blazing in the
0: 26
1: first,
0: to 4 or something going into the second. And then the second half, they came out and scored 3 tries.
1: I know.
0: What's going on?
1: Jed it was one Stewart.
0: Of those. I'm sure a lot of Canberra Raiders fans were going,
1: going on here?
0: Here we go.
1: But Jed Stewart had that runaway try at the end, and it was phenomenal. We were all out of the seats, cheering, screaming at the top of our lungs.
0: Did your dad get his corned beef, and did he service your car?
1: Absolutely, he did. He turned up, he serviced the car. I had all the salad and the pickles, corned beef, all of that ready to go. So everything was good. The transaction was done, which was very nice. And then we took them to their hotel and they had a good weekend. It was full on, but it was well worth it.
0: Yeah, great.
1: I reckon. What did you do?
0: Great. No,
1: not as much as me, I'd say.
0: No, I hibernated, basically. Oh. I went to the markets and cooked a bit and walked the dog. And did a bit of cleaning around the house and not much.
1: Not as full on.
0: No, not much. It's just this, and it was beautiful weather.
1: It was.
0: That was the thing. Everyone people walking around, everyone was smiling. I went, "Hey, how's this? We love the sun," and
1: But no, my parents had packed for very, very cold weather, and so they had about 7 layers on at the footy, and they had to shed layers.
0: Oh, good.
1: It was bad.
0: Well, welcome to Canberra.
1: Yeah, we're in the sun all day.
0: 13 to 7.
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4: Morning, I'm Brooke Shea with the latest Canberra traffic. A steady run for the Monaro Highway from Hindmarsh Drive to Simonson into Hume will take you just under 10 minutes. Around Canberra Central, I'm seeing some patchy traffic building Barry Drive, Marcus Clark Street and around the City Hill. Expect outbound delays as well for Commonwealth Avenue with bridge renewal works underway. And Upper Dungarland utility works underway affecting Gundaroo Drive just westbound between Horse Park Drive and Palmerston Street. AusAlert, Australia's new emergency messaging system, will send a test alert to compatible mobile devices around 2 p.m. on Monday, 27th July. If you receive one, you don't need to do anything. 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If you see anything on the roads, call 1300 545 082.
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0: Have a classy 2CA, Sheryl Crow. And all I want to do is have some fun.
1: All I want is a, you know, point on the board at the World Cup. We're still nil all.
0: Yeah, well, that's the game.
1: Who are you backing?
0: That's football. I'm going for Spain.
1: Oh, well, I'm going for Argentina. Well, so good we'll on see you. Who wins.
0: Good on you.
1: We're in the second half.
0: I think it'll come down to a penalty shootout.
1: I think so.
0: Yeah.
1: Yeah, but we will see what happens. Hopefully someone can get one on the board.
0: It may not. You never know in World Cup. Hey, you never know in the Fight for Your Flashback either. Celebrating Neil Armstrong walking on the moon on this day, Gemma went with
2: Ground Control to Major Tom.
0: Great song. I went with
2: If You Believe, they put a man
0: on another great song.
1: Yeah.
0: But it's up to you. You decide by voting at the TCA Facebook page, what song we'll be playing after 7:30 this morning. So we're handing control over to you. We just put them up. You make the decision.
1: Get your last-minute votes in now.
0: Sunny today and 15, although it's going to be pretty chilly for most of today.
1: Apparently when we turned up, I think it was minus 5 is what Caitlin was telling me.
0: Yeah, but no rain for the next 6 days. At least, say the forecast. It's been a bit of a warmer winter, do you think?
1: Yeah, well, that's what people are saying on notice boards as well. Has anyone noticed that it's been a little bit warmer this year as opposed to others? But, you look at what's going on in the
0: snowfields. I've only scraped the windscreen, I think, 4 times.
1: Yeah,
0: so.
1: Which is weird.
0: Yeah, it's good.
1: It's good, but weird.
0: Nothing wrong with that. Hey, Tia knows exactly what's going on in the world, so she's going to present the latest news for us. Next.
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7: It's minus 2 degrees in Canberra, but feels like minus 6. Morning frost, then sunny today in a top of 15. From the Capital Radio Newsroom, good morning. I'm Tia Priest-Willamott. There are calls for the Housing Minister and ACT Government to act quickly to fix or replace broken heaters in public housing. It comes following reports that some elderly residents have been left without heating for more than a month and that they could be waiting another 3 to 5 weeks for repairs. Shadow Minister for Social Housing and Homelessness Chiaka Barry says the Labor Government needs to step up its game as her office is being contacted by concerned family members who are desperate to get help for their loved ones.
8: The fundamental role of a developed society is to provide basic services to its very vulnerable clients. The elderly are telling me that it's taken months for them to get their heating fixed. Well, we're told that the insourcing agenda will solve the problem. A year and a half later, we are still experiencing housing maintenance issues.
7: A new mobile phone tower has been proposed to reside on a Canberra golf course. James Wybrow explains.
9: The Canberra Times reports Burns Golf Club in Holt has agreed in principle for the construction of an Optus and TPG service tower along the course's 11th hole. A 92-square-metre site would be surrounded by a 2.5-metre chain mesh fence and would require a new driveway to be constructed to allow access for maintenance between 2 and 4 times a year. Previous development applications have been rejected rejected in other sites because it did not service the required area. The tower will service Holt, McGregor, West Belconnen and the Ginninderra project, with public comment on the proposal closing on July 31. James Wybrow, Capital Radio News.
7: Data has revealed that smoking numbers are continuing to decline across Australia. Figures from the Australian Institute of Health and Welfare shows people over the age of 14 smoking has dropped to just 5.6% in 2026. Dr. Michael Moore, former Independent Health Minister, says Australia is a world leader in more ways than one with our tobacco laws.
10: Australia was not only a signatory, but also a driver of the International Convention on Tobacco Control, which has been signed by most countries in the world. And it says when you're doing tobacco policy, you cannot deal with the tobacco industry. Almost all countries have agreed to this policy.
7: And school zones are back in operation today ahead of kids returning to school for term three tomorrow. Drivers are being reminded to slow down and take extra caution around schools.
11: The latest finance report.
7: The Dow Jones is down 406 points this morning at 52,146. Gold is selling at $4,017 an ounce, and one Australian dollar is buying 69.72 US cents.
11: Sports update.
7: The Canberra Brave continue their winning streak in the ice hockey after a 9-5 win over the Brisbane Lightning. The Brave are currently sitting in fourth and will return home to the AIS for Sunday's clash against the Sydney Ice Dogs. The Titans coach is refusing to get carried away after his side edged out Manly by 6 points. Coach Josh Hannay says the 16th place side still has a long way to go.
12: There's a fighting quality about this group now. Like we've been down a number of times to come back and win, right? So it's not all doom and gloom. I just know they're a lot better than what they were today.
7: Meanwhile, the Dolphins beat the Cowboys to wrap up round 20. And after a star-studded halftime show featuring pop stars and Muppets, play is back underway in the FIFA World Cup final. A short time ago, Spain and Argentina, both still searching for a breakthrough, locked at nil-all. And that's the latest from the Capital Radio Newsroom.
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13: Morning, I'm Brooke Shear with the latest Canberra traffic. Round the state circle looking all good to Queanbeyan by Canberra Avenue. Will take you 15 minutes now. We've got reports of a crash that's causing delays northbound for the Tuggeranong Parkway approaching the Glenlock interchange towards Aranda this morning. Around Capitol Hill, we've got continuing works as well. That's causing delays around the state circle from Perth Avenue to Melbourne Avenue. As a result, there's no access around the state circle travelling southbound from Capitol Circle through that side. The census is coming this August. You'll get instructions soon on what to do. In the census, every answer matters, authorised by the Australian Bureau of Statistics Canberra. If you see anything on the roads, call 1300 545082.
3: 2CA's four-day forecast for Canberra.
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7: Sunny conditions today in a top of 15 degrees. Morning frost before a mostly sunny day tomorrow, also 15. Another frost, then partly cloudy on Wednesday, 15 again, then 12 and partly cloudy on Thursday. Right now, it's minus 2 in Palmerston, minus 5 in Lyons, and it's minus 5 degrees in Gillamore.
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0: Breakfast on 2CA. Oh, it's Monday morning, time to get the whip out. No, come on. Quick whip around some of the stories floating around on this Monday morning.
1: Well, it was the first FIFA halftime show, there were a lot of stars on the field, and I have everything you need to know, because there were some unexpected additions.
0: And why does this woman keep winning pole dancing competitions?
1: What?
0: This might inspire you.
1: Okay.
0: Story.
1: Righto.
0: 7 past 7 now. 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

0: Classic TCA, Bernie M and Sonny, 13 past 7. Good morning, Holmesy and Gemma with you. It's going to be a nice day. Sunny and 15 eventually, 15 later this arvo.
1: A bit frosty out there at the moment.
0: It is a little bit, yeah. Time for a quick whip. Look out! Around some of the news stories this morning.
1: Well, the FIFA World Cup is probably the biggest story of the morning. We're in overtime right now. It's nil all. But the thing people are talking about mostly is the halftime show because it was the first ever. There was a lot of big names on it. Madonna opened the show, which, if I'm being honest, it looked pre-recorded, most of it. It was shot mostly inside of the bowels of the stadium.
0: Oh, okay.
1: And she came out, sang the last line of the song, The Real Madonna, and that one wasn't pre-recorded. And then they threw over to the Electric Mayhem, Animal from the Muppets, as well as Floyd and Janice with a whole orchestra arrangement. It was the wildest thing ever. Yeah. And then we had BTS doing their K-pop stuff. Justin Bieber went full busker mode with his acoustic guitar. Shakira, the hips don't lie, so she swiveled the truthful hips to get the energy back up after Bieber.
0: That's a lot of people.
1: And I'm not even done. Then they had the children's choir with Chris Martin single-handedly bringing world peace with they were all singing We Believe in Love.
0: Good on you, Chris.
1: All of that was packed into 11 minutes.
0: Was everyone waving their little purple flags?
1: I don't know. I think
0: so. Because Chris Martin, everyone got a little purple flag to wave when he was singing.
1: And I forgot Kermit and Miss Piggy as well.
0: Oh, how could you?
1: With the kids choir.
0: But the whole thing went for 11 minutes.
1: Yeah, all that packed into 11 minutes.
0: And it's because it's not, FIFA don't usually do this halftime.
1: No, it's the first time.
0: Spectacular thing. Anyway.
1: It's weird. A lot of people are slamming it.
0: On the local scene, Canberra United have new owners.
1: Oh. Who are they?
0: Which means Canberra United will play their women's games. The A-League women will play their games at the home of their home is McKellar Park. The new owners are also saying they would welcome any upgrades to Canberra Stadium. Well, wouldn't we all?
1: Yeah. I was told my tickets were going to be undercover. They weren't
0: No. But they're also saying there may be an A-League men's team, so it's all ambitious. But it's great that they saved Canberra United, so good on
1: good
0: you,
1: stuff.
0: Gentlemen, and well done. And let's just the stadium thing.

0: now, so the doom scrolling is a go, but Meta has not issued an official explanation as to what happened. We have no idea.
1: They're a bit arrogant, really, aren't
0: they? They're a bit weird.
1: Oh, we shouldn't have to explain ourselves.
0: No.
1: Well, yes, you should. Right. An 82-year-old Italian woman keeps winning pole dancing competitions.
0: No, I think this is pole fitness.
1: Yeah.
0: Because I know someone who teaches here in Canberra pole fitness, and you have to be mega strong.
1: You know why she keeps winning?
0: Yeah.
1: Because
0: she's the only one in her age group.
1: That's right. There's no one else.
0: That's one way to hack the system.
1: There's no one else.
0: Sure.
1: I love it. When I was reading this story, there's a footage of a woman doing the pole dancing in a living room of her apartment.
0: Yeah.
1: And she gets on the pole and it slips and falls out, and then water starts pouring. Ooh. She flooded the whole apartment.
0: Not good at all. Be careful.
1: Give it up. 17 past seven. Now you're up to date.
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4: Morning, I'm Brooke Shane with the latest Canberra traffic. We got delays northbound for the Tuggeranong Parkway with reports of a crash that's slowing approaching the Glenlock interchange towards Aranda this morning. Traffic starting to stack up. William Hovell Drive westbound approaching Belconnen Way into Higgins. The Majura Parkway, that's a steady run northbound in both directions approaching the Federal Highway looking good. To Canberra Central, it's getting busy now. Barry Drive, Marcus Clark Street, all around the City Hill. The Parliament Triangle, that's problem free and getting a good run all around the State Circle for now. 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

0: of the classics, is he? Dave Edmonds, at Girls Talk. Hamsey and Tim are with you. It's Monday. It's going to be sunny and 15 eventually. Two songs up for your vote in this week's Fight for Your Flashback, celebrating the anniversary of Neil Armstrong walking on the moon on this day in 1969.
1: Thank you for voting. The voting is closed. I'm going to double check my count and we'll have a winner very soon.
0: David Bowie versus R.E.M. As Gemma said, thanks to Woden Valley Glass. The winner will be announced after the news and we'll play the winning song as well. But Tia has the latest next.
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12: It's minus 2 degrees in Canberra, but feels like minus 6. Morning frost, then sunny today in a top of 15. From the Capital Radio Newsroom, good morning. I'm Tia Priest-Willamott. There are calls for the Housing Minister and ACT Government to act quickly to fix or replace broken heaters in public housing. It comes following reports that some elderly residents have been left without heating for more than a month and that they could be waiting another 3 to 5 weeks for repairs. Shadow Minister for Social Housing and Homelessness Chiaka Barry says the Labor Government needs to step up its game as her office is being contacted by concerned family members who are desperate to get help for their loved ones.
13: The fundamental role of a developed society is to provide basic services to its very vulnerable clients. The elderly are telling me that it's taken months for them to get their heating fixed. Well, we're told that the insourcing agenda will solve the problem. A year and a half later, we are still experiencing housing maintenance issues.
12: A new mobile phone tower has been proposed to reside on a Canberra golf course. James Wybrow explains.
14: The Canberra Times reports Burns Golf Club in Holt has agreed in principle for the construction of an Optus and TPG service tower along the course's 11th hole. A 92-square-metre site would be surrounded by a 2.5-metre chain mesh fence and would require a new driveway to be constructed to allow access for maintenance between 2 and 4 times a year. Previous development applications have been rejected in other sites because it did not service the required area. The tower will service Holt, McGregor, West Belconnen and the Ginninderra project, with public comment on the proposal closing on July 31. James Wybrow, Capital Radio News.
12: Data has revealed that smoking numbers are continuing to decline across Australia. Figures from the Australian Institute of Health and Welfare shows people over the age of 14 smoking has dropped to just 5.6% in 2026. Dr. Michael Moore, former independent health minister, says Australia is a world leader in more ways than one with our tobacco laws.
15: Australia was not only a signatory, but also a driver of the International Convention on Tobacco Control, which has been signed by most countries in the world. And it says when you're doing tobacco policy, you cannot deal with the tobacco industry. Almost all countries have agreed to this policy.
12: And school zones are back in operation today ahead of kids returning to school for term three tomorrow. Drivers are being reminded to slow down and take extra caution around schools.
16: The latest finance report.
12: The Dow Jones is down 406 points this morning at 52,146. Gold is selling at $4,017 an ounce, and one Australian dollar is buying 69.72 US cents.
16: Sports update.
12: The Canberra Brave continue their winning streak in the ice hockey after a 9-5 win over the Brisbane Lightning. The Brave are currently sitting in fourth and will return home to the AIS for Sunday's clash against the Sydney Ice Dogs. The Titans coach is refusing to get carried away after his side edged out Manly by 6 points. Coach Josh Hannay says the 16th place side still has a long way to go.
17: There's a fighting quality about this group now. Like, we've been down a number of times to come back and win, right? So it's not all doom and gloom. I just know they're a lot better than what they were today.
12: Meanwhile, the Dolphins beat the Cowboys to wrap up round 20. And after a star-studded halftime show featuring pop stars and Muppets, play is back underway in the FIFA World Cup final. A short time ago, Spain and Argentina, both still searching for a breakthrough, locked at nil all. And that's the latest from the Capital Radio Newsroom.
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18: Morning, I'm Brooke Shane with the latest Canberra traffic. Heavy delays on the Tuggeranong Parkway this morning with a crash reported northbound just at Forest Road as you approach the Glenlock interchange. Around Commonwealth Avenue, expect bridge renewal works underway. Marine Drive now one way westbound only between Albert Street East and Albert Street. Works as well around Northbourne Avenue and the Linker Street at the intersection with delays all directions. London Circuit, the west side remains closed between Northbourne and Commonwealth Avenue, and the east side as well in sections closed off for Northbourne Avenue at Theatre Lane. Whether you're moving, decluttering your home or office, or heading overseas, let Storage King help you start a new chapter. 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
2: 2CA's four-day forecast for Canberra.
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12: Sunny conditions today and a top of 15 degrees. Morning frost before a mostly sunny day tomorrow, also 15. Another frost, then partly cloudy on Wednesday, 15 again, then 12 and partly cloudy on Thursday. Right now, it's minus 2 in Palmerston, minus 5 in Lyons, and it's minus 5 degrees in Gillamore.
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0: Breakfast on 2CA. Honey, here's the fight for you. Two songs celebrating the 1969 Walking on the Moon of Neil Armstrong. Gemma went with David Bowie.
19: Ground control to Major Tom.
0: And I went with R.E.M. But who is the winner?
1: We'll have a result very soon. Yeah. Thank you if you voted on Facebook and took the time out.
0: Yeah, we love all the comments as well. And this one is sort of a few memories too. Nanette shared the memory. I was only 7 years old at the time. This is when Neil Armstrong walked on the moon.
1: Yeah.
0: But it was so exciting to think we were able to get to the moon, let alone walk on it. And I remember seeing it at school too.
1: Yeah, look where we are now.
0: Yeah, absolutely. Anyway, the winning song is coming up. Can Gemma close the gap even further?
1: We'll see.
0: We'll see. It's 23-8 with the Bee Gees, the 2CA.

0: 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Let's get ready to rumble.
1: Oh, we're ready to rumble, all right. Yeah. I'm two in the lead, but Gemma is closing in.
2: I want to close that margin even further.
1: I bet you do. Thank you to everybody who voted. Robert Shaw says he listens up here in Wallumbilla in Queensland all the time.
2: Good morning.
1: Good morning, Robert and everyone else in Wallumbilla.
2: Yeah.
1: Perry the Garbage Man gave me a vote. Good on you, Perry.
2: Did he? Morning, Perry. Mate, yeah. Out there doing the Lord's
1: Space
2: work.
1: Space Oddity. Lorraine said Space Oddity for sure. Made more famous by astronaut Chris Hadfield covering it.
2: Was in the ISS for a while. Yeah. And Space Oddity I thought was fitting because it came out the year of the moon landing.
1: Yep.
2: In 69. So that's why I chose it.
1: That was Gemma's choice. My choice, of course, was REM, A Man on the Moon. And the winner is...
2: There can only be one.
1: Yep.
2: It's helped me close the gap even further. Space Oddity is the winner this week. So thank you to everyone who voted.
1: Well done. It was pretty close. A lot of people said, was this a tough one? And REM's first appearance in Fight for Your Flashback was well welcome. Thank you.
2: Absolutely. Got a lot of votes.
1: But congratulations, Gem. Good win. And we'll do it again this week. But here it is, the winning song from this week's Fight for Your Flashback at 18 to 8, David Bowie.

0: forever classic TCA, David Bowie and Space Oddity. Man, that memory. When Duckworth, Rob Duckworth and I went to Brussels to interview David Bowie.
1: Okay.
0: And we did, and then we stayed and watched the show, but he was so impressed that we'd come all the way from Australia that he roped off a little section next to the mixing desk for just Duck and me.
1: Oh, that
0: and
1: is
0: And he opened
1: royal
0: with
1: treatment.
0: That song.
1: Wow, that would have been good
0: just
1: to see.
0: Just amazing, yeah.
1: And it's the winning song for Fight For Your Flashback. Hold your applause.
0: Speaking of winning.
1: Yeah. Spain have just got the winning goal for the FIFA World Cup. They have taken the chockies.
0: Tim will be happy.
1: Yeah.
0: Tim in our,
1: I know
0: in our
1: he
0: sales
1: will be. He'll
0: sales
1: be in
0: team.
1: His Spain jacket.
0: Yeah, you know, he wore his Spain jumper the other day and I said, oh, I bet you would have been preferred that they were playing England than Argentina. But, yeah, what a goal too.
1: Absolutely. Anyway, so congratulations, Spain, and congratulations, me. And the offer's still there, Holmesy. You may address me for the rest of the show as your victoriousness, if you'd like.
0: What do you mean? I was going for Spain.
1: Oh, no, because I won Fight For Your Flashback.
0: Oh, now, that. Oh, no, I've moved on.
1: I'm one behind.
0: 13-8.
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4: Morning, I'm Brooke Shea with the latest Canberra traffic. Heavy delays northbound on the Tuggeranong Parkway with reports of a crash just near Forest Drive. That's approaching the Glenlock Interchange. Round Commonwealth Avenue bridge renewal works underway. Bernine Drive now one way westbound only between Albert Street East and Albert Street. Works as well continuing Northbourne Avenue at the Alinga Street intersection. Down into Hume, continuing works has Monero Street at Lanyon Drive. Northbound lane closures are replaced travelling through the site. School zones are back in force. They kick in from 8 a.m. this morning. 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

0: a classic TCA splittens. 6 months in a leaky boat. Quick update.
1: I got a bit excited for Spain in the World Cup. They just scored a goal in the final.
0: It's 1-0. It's not over.
1: It's 1-0. So I had to look up the rules. And apparently if we go into overtime in a FIFA World Cup, after 30 minutes of play is when it stops. So get two 15-minute halves after full time.
0: Yeah.
1: And so if my calculations are correct, we're off now, but the counter's still counting up. It's so confusing. Yeah, I didn't realise soccer had so many rules. I thought you were just there to kick the ball.
0: Yeah, no. See, you have your overtime.
1: Oh, my God.
0: And if it's still nil all, then you go into penalty kickoff, right? The penalties.
1: Yeah, but we're still counting up after 120 minutes and we're still playing. So I'm lost here.
0: Well, I think they had didn't they have a bit of a break after? Well, no, the actual game time went for 96.
1: It goes for 90 minutes.
0: Yeah, okay. Well, but then there's injury time. You don't get this whole thing.
1: I think we've got another 5 minutes to go. Yeah, so if you're going for Argentina, keep your fingers crossed.
0: Hang in there because anything can happen. Sorry, Tim.
1: I got excited for a second. Spain is still one up.
0: It's a minute to eight. Tia has the latest news. Accurately.
1: Accurate news.
0: Next.
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7: It's -3 degrees in Canberra, but feels like -7. Morning frost and sunny today, top of 15. From the Capital Radio Newsroom, good morning. I'm Tia Priest-Willamott. A coalition MP insists he's not concerned with the latest polling, saying an election is still a long way out. The latest news poll shows support for federal Labor has dropped to its lowest level since 2022, level with One Nation at a primary vote of 30%. Support for the coalition has increased, but the opposition is still trailing at 19%. Shadow Cybersecurity Minister Aaron Violi has told today they can't get distracted by the small movements of frequent polls.
8: You can't get too concerned whether the polls are good and bad. It's a little bit like worrying about being the premiership favourite in April. They're always an indicator, but the coalition know we've got a lot of work to do, focusing on our communities, focusing on policies that are going to help solve solutions.
7: With the school term returning this week, public transport passengers are being reminded that bus network and timetable changes are taking effect today. The improvements include the return of rapid bus services to West and North Belconnen, restoring continuous services between Fraser and Fyshwick on the R2 and between Spence and Canberra Airport on the R3. Some local and school services have also been refined to better reflect actual travel conditions. Executive General Manager of Bus Operations Ian McGlynn says it's a good idea to check the new timetables to see if your service is affected.
9: So we want people to have the best advice, and especially with school services, because we've adjusted a few school services in relation to travel times in and around getting to the schools and adjusting bell times.
7: Paramedics in Canberra are set to receive new immersive training in a bid to tackle occupational violence. A key focus of the latest training capability is preparing paramedics to recognise, assess and respond to occupational violence and aggression. The Blended Learning Interactive Simulation Suite transforms a traditional classroom into the interactive training environment. And this year sees Australia's beloved children's TV program, Play School, celebrate its 60th anniversary. To celebrate, a live concert featuring some of the show's iconic presenters and toys, including Big Ted and Jemima, is coming to the Canberra Theatre. Tickets go on sale tomorrow, with the show booked for October.
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7: The Dow Jones is down 406 points this morning at 52,146. Gold is selling at $4,017 an ounce, and one Australian dollar is buying 69.70 US cents.
3: Sports update.
7: The Raiders have celebrated Tom Starling's 150th game in green with a win over the South Sydney Rabbitohs. Starling joined the club in 2019 and has been a mainstay for Ricky Stewart's side since. His captain, Joe Tarpane, says Starling brings energy to the side.
10: He's probably our spiritual leader at times. He's got energy about him that just lifts everyone else. And when you see someone with that size go out and try and put hits on and do something like that, it really inspires the rest of the group. So he's been huge for us.
7: And Spain is one step closer to taking out the FIFA World Cup with a goal scored in the 106th minute. Ferran Torres scoring the goal. Spain were a man up, with Argentina's Enzo Fernandez served a red card earlier in extra time. And that's the latest from the Capital Radio newsroom.
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11: We've got heavy delays for the Tuggeranong Parkway northbound at Forest Road, with those delays building back to the Glenlock Interchange with a crash reported. Also close by into Chifley, now a crash eastbound sitting on Highmarsh Drive at the on-ramp to the Tuggeranong Parkway. It's got delays building in all directions. Down into Hume, we've got roadworks, Monero Highway at Lanyon Drive. Just watch out with northbound lane closures in place through the site there. School zones are now back in force. They will kick in from 8 a.m. this morning. Just drive with extra care. The census is coming this August. You'll get instructions soon on what to do. 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If you see anything on the roads, call 1300 545082.
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12: This is Budgie Baker, and the sunshine's going to be out again today. It's a little bit warm this morning, as a change is coming in a day or two, and this could just be the front of it. Some firm but softening snow underfoot. Selwyn, new jump chair, wears his wonderful carpet to be spinning today, plus small terrain park open for a bit of fun. Charlotte Pass, Cozzy triple chair all the way to the top. Some nice groom runs to be had up there. Basin Palmer and Pulpit Tea Bar also open. First timers on the Cozzy carpet for all their enjoyment. Their little high Park open as well, with some nice features there. Perisher lifts open across four resort areas. Perisher quad to the top. Mount P6 will be pretty good. Air T-bar will be nice as well. All the lifts should open in Blue Cow and the Blue Calf T-bar in Guthaga, and there are plenty of lifts open in Smigs. Rebo, Basin and Carrolls will spin again today. Anton's is going to be a good spot for the better skiers in Borders, along with the Cruiser. Plenty up on Merritts. Long runs of High Noon and Super Trail. Friday flat, great for the first timers and the kids. Next couple of days should stay mainly sunny, with that change expected Wednesday. 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
7: Sunny conditions today in a top of 15 degrees. Morning frost before a mostly sunny day tomorrow, also 15. Another frost, then partly cloudy on Wednesday, 15 again, then 12, and partly cloudy on Thursday. Right now, it's minus 3 in Fraser, minus 3 in Reid, and it's minus 5 degrees in Stirling.
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0: Breakfast. I love Tia's comment in the news earlier that the halftime show at the World Cup was full of superstars and Muppets.
1: I
0: couldn't tell the difference. Hey, Spain have won the World Cup.
1: It's official. I think the coach's bald head has been rubbed raw. There's been a lot of smiles. I saw an Argentinian player sitting on the field crying. So a lot of emotion.
0: I can't help but think you're not taking this seriously.
1: Well, there's a lot of emotion going on. Yeah, it was almost fisticuffs as well.
0: They're still kicking the ball around. What's going on?
1: Well, I don't know the rules of soccer that much. Yeah. I just thought you kick it into the goal.
0: Yeah.
1: But it turns out there's a lot more to it.
0: But we did bring you the result a little earlier than anybody else, let's face it. First with the latest. And, Tim, well done.
1: I got a bit excited before full time.
0: Let's get down to winning some money, $1,280 with Holmesy and Gemma's Secret Sound, thanks to wheeliehotwood.com.au. 6241 1053 is the number to ring right now. World Cup's over. Yeah. This is the next major event.
1: There's no ball kicking, but there's only one way to win that money.
0: Yeah, 6241 1053 and tell us what this is. There you go.
1: Simple. We hand it over and then you stuff it in the mattress.
0: Give us a call. Thank you very much. It's 8 past 8 at TCA. 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
0: 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The secret sound.
2: Hi-yo. We've got Megan on the line from Jerrabombra on her way to work. Good morning, Megan.
3: Morning, how are you?
4: Good, Megan. Morning. I heard a makeover was on the cards if you win the money. So what are you going to do first? Is it facial, nails, massage? What are we thinking?
3: Massage, probably, would be the first choice.
4: That is a good choice. I got my first massage this year, actually, my first professional massage from a lady, and she did a facial as well. It was wonderful. I fell asleep and snored on the table. Have you ever snored or fell asleep during the massage?
3: No, I haven't.
4: Oh, I did it twice and I heard the lady chuckle, which made me feel a little bit embarrassed. I won't lie.
2: Right, no. No, I can't remember ever falling asleep during a massage. But
4: just me then? Okay.
2: Ah. Hey, now, Megan, have you across the World Cup?
3: No, I haven't watched a single game.
4: Oh, well, Spain have won. I'm a little iffy on the rules, Megan, but that's all I've got. Full-time, Spain have won.
2: A little iffy?
4: Yeah.
2: Anyway. Rightio, Megan, let's win you some money. $1,280 thanks to Wheelie Hot Wood. This is the secret sound. What is it?
3: When you refill the paper tray on a photocopy, you know, you push the tray back in and clicks?
4: It clicks in on the printer. Sounds similar to the photocopier, anyway, but no cigar.
2: Yeah. But thanks for having a go, Megan.
3: No worries. Enjoy the rest of your day.
4: You too. Keep dreaming about that massage.
2: Have a great day. Instead of falling asleep during the massage.
4: That is my pro tip.
2: Snoring.
4: Don't fall asleep. Don't do it.
2: It's 8:15. Forever Classic. TCA's is Jerry Harrison and the Casual Gods.

0: Forever Classic 2CA, Jerry Harrison. Rev it up. 19 past 8. Okay, there's another World Cup in 4 years' time, Gemma.
1: It's like you've the Olympics of soccer.
0: You've got 4 years to learn about soccer.
1: It's okay? Not enough time because...
0: Well, perhaps not for you.
1: I've been up in arms about the rules because I thought it was 90 minutes. It went for 120 and then 125.
0: Yeah. There's 90
1: confusing.
0: Minutes. There's 90 minutes.
1: And that's
0: then
1: the two halves.
0: Added time or extra time, or, you know, added to that. And then half an hour, 15-minute halves if there's no result.
1: And then
0: and then there's time added to that one as well. And then if that no result, then it goes to penalty.
1: And a cry after the game if you're one of the losers.
0: Oh, yeah, the halftime show, well, less than spectacular. I think Tia put it precisely. Yeah, it was full of superstars and Muppets.
1: It was the first one that FIFA had ever done because it's being held in America.
0: Well, and it's against the rules. Mm. The FIFA have, you know, the Trump's, you know, had his way with FIFA. There was the red card incident.
1: Yeah.
0: And then also the halftime show. See, it's 15 minutes for the halftime break. That's in the FIFA rules. This halftime schmozzle went for 27 minutes and a bit.
1: The show went for 11 itself, but I think the setup and the pack down is what was was responsible for that whole time.
0: Anyway, football star Wayne Rooney said it was crap.
1: Yeah, all the purists are going in on this because...
0: Oh, yeah.
1: Who's the lead singer from The Cure again? He wasn't happy. Liam Gallagher from Oasis slammed it online. He loves to tweet.
0: Well, a lot of people who know and love the game, and there's lots of people, felt that the halftime show was also made Ronaldo and Ronaldinho, two legends of the game. They came out with Madonna, said made them look like Teletubbies standing next to Madonna, and that's not very respectful.
1: It was
0: really,
1: almost
0: is it?
1: Like they were just the arm candy just sitting there, you know. They didn't really have a purpose. Madonna sang the last line of her song live and the rest of it was pre-recorded. I don't know.
0: Well, it's over. Next time it'll go back to being, you know.
1: Spain have respectful. Taken the chockies.
0: 21 past.
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4: Morning, I'm Brooke Shea with the latest Canberra traffic. A crash from the Tuggeranong Parkway this morning at Forest Drive. That's got heavy delays in both directions. It's a crawl back through the Glenlock Interchange onto Canswell Drive and slowing back down to Cotter Road into Western as a result. Into Chifley, a reported breakdown eastbound Hindmarsh Drive at the Tuggeranong Parkway on-ramp. Stacking up in Woden Valley, all directions Hindmarsh and Yamba Drive. School zones are now in force. 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
1: 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I love

0: Forever Classic, TCA, Susie Quattro and Chris Norman. Stumbling in.
1: Yeah. Well, unfortunately, that's the reality for Hudson Young. He's got a suspected Achilles rupture.
0: Yeah, that was.
1: I saw it on the weekend.
0: Kind of strange too. Yeah.
1: And we thought it was just like a rolled ankle or whatever, and he was being helped off the ground. Yeah. But yeah,
0: no, that's the end of his season.
1: Yeah,
0: that's going to be tough for Hudson. Really tough. Anyway,
1: it will be.
0: It's 8:28. Tia has the latest news for us. Next.
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8: It's minus 3 degrees in Canberra, but feels like minus 7. Morning frost and sunny today, top of 15. From the Capital Radio Newsroom, good morning. I'm Tia Priest-Willamott. A coalition MP insists he's not concerned with the latest polling, saying an election is still a long way out. The latest news poll shows support for federal Labor has dropped to its lowest level since 2022, level with One Nation at a primary vote of 30%. Support for the coalition has increased, but the opposition is still trailing at 19%. Shadow Cybersecurity Minister Aaron Violi has told today they can't get distracted by the small movements of frequent polls.
9: You can't get too concerned whether the polls are good and bad. It's a little bit like worrying about being the premiership favourite in April. They're always an indicator, but the coalition know we've got a lot of work to do, focusing on our communities, focusing on policies that are going to help solve solutions.
8: With the school term returning this week, public transport passengers are being reminded that bus network and timetable changes are taking effect today. The improvements include the return of rapid bus services to West and North Belconnen, restoring continuous services between Fraser and Fishwick on the R2 and between Spence and Canberra Airport on the R3. Some local and school services have also been refined to better reflect actual travel conditions. Executive General Manager of Bus Operations, Ian McGlynn, says it's a good idea to check the new timetables to see if your service is affected.
10: So we want people to manage, have the best advice, and especially with school services, because we've adjusted a few school services in relation to travel times in and around getting to the schools and adjusting bell times.
8: Paramedics in Canberra are set to receive new immersive training in a bid to tackle occupational violence. A key focus of the latest training capability is preparing paramedics to recognise, assess and respond to occupational violence and aggression. The Blended Learning Interactive Simulation Suite transforms a traditional classroom into the interactive training environment. And this year sees Australia's beloved children's TV program, Play School, celebrate its 60th anniversary. To celebrate, a live concert featuring some of the show's iconic presenters and toys, including Big Ted and Jemima, is coming to the Canberra Theatre. Tickets go on sale tomorrow, with the show booked for October.
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8: The Dow Jones is down 406 points this morning at 52,146. Gold is selling at $4,017 an ounce, and one Australian dollar is buying 69.70 US cents.
3: Sports update.
8: The Raiders have celebrated Tom Starling's 150th game in green with a win over the South Sydney Rabbitohs. Starling joined the club in 2019 and has been a mainstay for Ricky Stewart's side since. His captain, Joe Tarpane, says Starling brings energy to the side.
6: He's probably our spiritual leader at times. He's got energy about him that just lifts everyone else. And when you see someone with that size go out and try and put hits on and do stuff like that, it really inspires the rest of the group. So he's been huge for us.
8: And Spain has won the World Cup after a tense final in New York. The Spanish side had the most chances in regular time, with a red card to Argentina giving them further advantage. But it wasn't until extra time in the 106th minute that Spain managed to break the nil-all deadlock. And that's the latest from the Capital Radio newsroom.
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11: Morning, I'm Brooke Shane with the latest Canberra traffic. It's a heavy mess on the Tuggeranong Parkway at Forest Drive this morning with a reported crash. That's got traffic back through the Glenlock interchange, crawling onto Caswell Drive and slowing back into Cotter Road into Western, very busy as well. A breakdown reported in Chifley, eastbound Highmarsh Drive at the Tuggeranong Parkway on ramp. That's not causing too many delays. To Wonan Valley, though, that's stacking up all directions, Hindmarsh and Yamba Drive, slowing in patches past the hospital to Kitchener Street both ways as well. Freedom's flash sale is on now. 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
2: 082. 2CA's four-day forecast for Canberra.
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8: Sunny conditions today in a top of 15 degrees. Morning frost before a mostly sunny day tomorrow, also 15. Another frost, then partly cloudy on Wednesday, 15 again, then 12 and partly cloudy on Thursday. Right now, it's minus 3 in Fraser, minus 3 in Reid, and it's minus 5 degrees in Stirling.
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0: Breakfast on 2CA. Well, you went and saw the Raiders on the weekend.
1: Yeah, I was Viking clapping at GIO Stadium. I had a lot of fun.
0: Did you learn anything about the game?
1: Look, it was way easier to follow when I could actually see the whole field and the whole team front of me.
0: Yeah, okay.
1: I think it was better than watching it on TV, for sure. What got me, though, was every time they showed the replay on the big screens, the crowd would either cheer if it was a replay of the try or boo if there was a decision made.
0: That's what being a supporter is.
1: I loved it.
0: Not just a casual observer. Anyway, the passionate part of it, maybe you'll put your

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0: big doubleheader at GIO on the weekend, and the Raiders got there in the end, but still we had with heart palpitations at the start of the second half. We've got the passionate punter on the line. Shane, good morning.
1: Good morning, Holmesy. Good morning, Gemma.
2: Morning, Shane. I was Viking clapping all the way on Saturday when we watched the Raiders beat the Rabbitohs. Talk us through the game.
1: Well, before I start, Gemma, now, you got a feeling of what I get, of what I've been getting for a lot of years now. Yeah. What about that first half, how great it was?
2: Oh, my God.
1: And then you get that second half when the others are coming back into it and you're thinking, oh, no, here we go.
2: Yeah, and I was worried for a second. And then Jed Stewart, he absolutely took it home with that runaway try.
1: That's right, but that's why I'm great.
2: Passionate punters feeling good. Can I ask a quick question before we get into it?
1: Yeah.
2: Because I haven't been a big NRL follower for a long time, okay. But I think I remember in years gone by, scrums having a bit more argy-bargy. I mean,
0: are a waste of time.
2: Yeah, what are we doing these days? Because it just seems like we all get into position and then we stand back up.
1: Yeah, well, it just gives the boys a break and then someone chucks it underneath the lock's feet and that's the end of it.
2: Oh, so there's no point. There's no argy-bargy.
0: No.
1: Nah, not anymore. Used to be, but today it's just, I think they're a waste of time, actually.
0: I think so too. Man, the ball doesn't even touch a foot. That's just a pass through the legs and away they go.
2: That was the one thing that was raising a few question marks.
0: Puts everybody out of position for a while and away they go again. No, it's a waste of time in the game. Yeah,
1: may as well just have a play the ball in next.
0: Yeah, I think so too.
1: No, I thought we got off, out of the blocks really well. It was a great start to the game. Hudson scored a try straight up and then the Rabbit struck back. And then we had tries to KO, Noah Martin, and then KO again. We've done really well, I thought. 28-6, and I thought it was probably the best half of football that the Raiders have played this season. And I thought, wow, we should take this home. But then, like I say, ties the Rabbits after halftime. I had a feeling it was going to happen because they started to get a lot of possession, a lot of sets.
0: Yeah.
1: And it's hard to stop when teams get those six agains and all that possession, and I thought, well, they're going to come back into the game. But then, as you said, the Raiders were a bit gassed, and then we got a bit of a lucky bounce to Jed, and away he went.
2: Yeah, that one was a really good one. Yeah. I was in the stands screaming my head off when he was running. It was great. But what about Hudson Young and it's a suspected Achilles rupture is what we're hearing.
0: Yeah.
1: He's finished for the season.
0: Yeah, it is. He's gone. No,
2: and into the start of next season, do we think?
0: His season's gone.
1: No, nah, he'll be back then.
2: Okay.
1: There's no worries about that, but it's just one of them. And I believe I've been told by someone that when you get an Achilles, now, did you notice there was no one around him when it sort of happened? Well, they reckon it feels like someone's actually walked up behind you and kicked you as hard as they can.
2: Ooh.
1: And there's no one around. So did you see him sort of look around? What was that?
2: Yeah, I was wondering what was going on and I thought he had just rolled an ankle or something and they were helping him off the field.
1: No,
2: but
1: when
2: yeah.
1: they go, that's the sensation. It's like someone kicks you in the back of the leg and you just, and there's no one. It's just, that's it.
2: So, and it's really sad for him too because he'd be gutted.
1: It's shocking to see him like that, and he was so upset. And I understand it. But look, all teams get injuries. Unfortunately, we've got them now. One, and we've got young blokes coming back through again. Like I've got a feeling that the young Matty Nichols might play. He's the young English boy, and he's really, really good.
2: Yeah.
1: And he's been out injured, but he's on his way back now, and don't be surprised if we see a lot of him in the next few weeks.
0: Well,
1: he's a real good player.
0: Mate, we're going to need it if we want to play finals because we've got to win every game.
2: Yeah,
0: basically.
2: What kind of form are the Tigers in?
0: Now, mate, I understand you had a look at the soccer this morning.
1: Oh, jeez, mate. I tell you what, there was 50 Oscars awarded there.
2: 50?
1: I've never seen a bigger bunch of actors in all my life.
2: I know. I was seeing them flop on the floor, holding knees and faces and stuff.
0: Mate, as an old AFL legend used to say, any game played with a round ball bigger than a cricket ball should be banned.
1: I agree 100%.
2: Well, I hope...
1: Just before we go, we've got a few tough games ahead. We've got the Tigers at home.
0: Yep.
1: Then we got the Panthers up in Mudgee, which was a miracle in Mudgee last year.
2: Yep.
1: And then the Knights at home, then away to the Sharks, and then we have the Broncos at home, and then a bye. And then we have the Cowboys away, which is a tough game. But the rest of the games, I'll give ourselves a really, really big chance of winning and having a shot at the eight.
0: Oh, okay. Yeah. All right. Okay.
2: Well, fingers are crossed.
0: I'm sure that supporters of the Raiders would be happy to hear that's the way you're feeling, mate. But
1: we're starting this Saturday at 3 o'clock out of GIO against the Tigers.
0: Absolutely, and the women are playing before that too. Another doubleheader. So get along and support the Raiders if you can. Thanks, Shane. It's 10 to 9.
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5: Traffic at an absolute crawl on the Tuggeranong Parkway at Forest Drive with a reported crush this morning. It's slowing both directions onto the Glenlock Interchange into Caswell Drive, slowing back Dakota Road into Western, now causing delays for William Hobble Drive as motorists try and get onto the Tuggeranong Parkway into Canberra Central Parksway. That's stacked up eastbound approaching Anzac Parade into Raid. Commonwealth Avenue slowing outbound with those bridge renewal works underway now. Oz Alert, Australia's new emergency messaging system, will send a test alert to compatible mobile devices around 2 p.m. Monday, 27 July. If you receive one, you don't need to do anything as it's just a test, authorised by the Australian Government, Canberra. If you see anything on the roads, call 1300 545 082.

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0: forever. Classic TCA, Billy Idol, Gotta Be a Lover. It's 4 minutes to nine. We're about to get out of here. Before we go, tomorrow, big announcement about winning money.
1: Yeah, we can finally reveal all.
0: How it works just involves you listening. and the other thing is question of the day, right? Now, we're going to go and post a question this morning on to Facebook and Instagram.
1: We want your thoughts.
0: Yeah, this is your chance to have your say. If you're a bit shy about ringing up, you can just go to Facebook or Instagram and answer the question of the day, and then we'll have your answers to the question tomorrow.
1: Because some people are busy, they don't like to get on the phone, so it gives you an opportunity to have your say.
0: In the morning too, you're getting yourself to work, you're getting hubby, you're getting kids, you're doing all that jazz.
1: Absolutely.
0: So it's an opportunity for you to still be part of the show, so we'd love you to. So keep an eye out at our Facebook page and the 2CA Instagram page for the question of the day. Rob Duckworth is in next. Have a great day. Stay safe. We'll see you back here tomorrow.
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13: It's 0 degrees in Canberra, but feels like -2. Morning frost and sunny today, going for a top of 15. From the Capital Radio Newsroom, good morning. I'm Tia Priest-Willamott. The government is describing Pauline Hanson as a walking headline in response to comments around mass deportations. A poll survey shows support for federal Labor has dropped to its lowest level since 2022, with One Nation now on par with a primary vote of 30%. Senior Labor Minister Christy McBain has told Today, polls come and go, but the government is focused on policy.
14: That's the choice for Australians, whether One Nation actually has any policies that can deliver anything meaningful to the Australian population. And at this stage, you've got Pauline Hanson overseas calling Australia and Australians stupid.
13: The newly refurbished anatomical pathology laboratory at Canberra Hospital is now open, increasing capacity to support faster and more efficient diagnostic services. The refurbishment has modernised the lab and surrounding work areas with more space, better equipment, improved facilities and an overall safer workplace for the staff. The expanded laboratory will help meet an increasing demand and ensure patients continue to receive timely test results and diagnoses. ACT police completed a major drugs bust over the weekend. James Wybrow reports.
2: A 32-year-old Conda man has been arrested, charged with drug trafficking, dealing with proceeds of crime and possessing a prohibited firearm. The arrest was part of Operation Campania, an intelligence-led operation targeting the supply of illicit drugs within the ACT. Police also seized a number of vehicles and other high-value assets under proceeds of crime legislation, including utility vehicles, motorcycles, watches and jewellery. The men faced the ACT Magistrates Court on Saturday. James Wybrow, Capital Radio News.
13: Canberrans with an old pair of spectacles are being encouraged to donate them to help people in developing regions. The Lions Club Canberra project is getting new life thanks to 17-year-old Ava Jaziera, who's taken the project to her school. Ava says it's a great way to give new life to old items.
15: Most households have old or unused glasses. Maybe prescriptions have changed or style has changed. And so with this sort of initiative, it's taking everyday unused thing that people would have just lying around and then having them sort of be transformative for other people.
13: To donate, email recycleforsightlionsclub@gmail.com. And a reminder to slow down in school zones with ACT public schools starting back this week. School zones are now back in place with the limit set to 40 k's between 8 a.m. and 4 p.m. during the week.
4: Sports update.
13: There have been scenes of jubilation this morning and some tempers flaring as Spain was crowned football's World Cup champions. Despite controlling much of the game, it took Spain until extra time to find the match winner. Defending champions Argentina had a few late chances but couldn't equalise, with Spain holding on for a famous victory.
16: Ferran Torres away! Spain are the champions!
13: That call on SBS. Dolphins skipper Tom Gilbert admits his side had a point to prove in Sunday's 36-16 win over the Cowboys. Just a week earlier, the Finns were written off following a 66-point loss to the Sharks. Gilbert says they're pleased with the fight back in round 20. And in the ice hockey, the Canberra Brave continue their winning streak after a 9-5 win over the Brisbane Lightning. The Brave are currently sitting in fourth and will return home to the AIS for Sunday's clash against the Sydney Ice Dogs. And that's the latest from the Capital Radio Newsroom.
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17: It's stacked up. Heavy delays for the Tuggeranong Parkway with a crash at Forest Drive. It's crawling back through the Glenlock Interchange onto Caswell Drive and slowing back down to Cotter Road into Western as a result. And a reminder, school zones are back in force today. Oz Alert, Australia's new emergency messaging system, will send a test alert to compatible mobile devices around 2 p.m. on Monday, 27 July. 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Authorised by the Australian Government, Canberra. You're up to date with Canberra traffic.
3: 2CA's four-day forecast for Canberra.
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13: Sunny conditions today in a top of 15 degrees. Morning frost before a mostly sunny day tomorrow, also 15. Another frost, then partly cloudy on Wednesday, 15 again, then 12 and partly cloudy on Thursday. Right now, it's 0 in Mitchell, 0 in Barton and it's 0 degrees in Fisher.
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Forever Classic 2CA. Thank you to Holmesy and Gemma. Oh, the crowd goes crazy. They're going to be back tomorrow. $1,300. You can win that with the Secret Sound. There's a couple of chances to win the money. And we're going to give you 30-minute music marathons all day today. How about that? Hello there, Rob Duckworth here. And on the way, I've got Spencer Davis Group and Australian Crawl. But first up...

The Spencer Davis Group and Give Me Some Lovin' here at 2CA. 30-minute music marathons all day today. And at midday, we're going to go back to 1973 for our 10 from then. We're going to play the 10 biggest songs that were on the Canberra charts this week back then, all right? Rod Stewart and Fleetwood Mac, they're coming up after this one from Australian Crawl here at 2CA.

0: Forever Classic 2CA, Fleetwood Mac and Little Lies. As we wrap up the first of our 30-minute music marathons for today. Hello there, Rob Duckworth this morning. I hope you're feeling well. Thank you again to Holmesy and Gemma, the classic breakfast. Now tomorrow, Secret Sound, that's worth $1,300. And also Dr. Brad Tucker from Mount Stromlo. A little bit of science on the show tomorrow. He's the brains of the outfit, adding a little bit of glamour and particle theory pizzazz to the show. So, Holmesy and Gemma, they're back tomorrow. Thanks to Amberfield Aged Care Apartments. If you want more info about that, just go to ldk.com.au. ABBA and Alana Miles are up in a moment.
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0: Forever classic, 2CR, a lot of miles, and Black Velvet. Great song. And nice horse, too. Black Velvet. Did it ever win the Melbourne Cup? No, I don't think it did. Rob Duckworth this morning. We've got more of those great classics on the way shortly. Don't forget our 10 from then. Today, we're going to go back to 1973, just after midday today. That was when the Sydney Opera House opened and Pink Floyd released their Dark Side of the Moon album. So after midday, it's all about 1973. In a moment, I've got some hot chocolate and also Juice Newton here at 2CA.
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9: It's 4 degrees in Canberra. Morning frost and sunny today, going for a top of 15. From the Capital Radio Newsroom, good morning. I'm Tia Priest-Willamott. Overseas first, King Charles will invite Andy Burnham to form government later today after he was confirmed as the UK's new Labour leader. In one of his first acts as UK Prime Minister, Mr Burnham will scrap Keir Starmer's digital ID program as part of a nationwide reset of daily priorities. The compulsory digital ID policy was introduced in September last year to help combat illegal working. The United States has confirmed another soldier has been killed as the conflict between the country and Iran escalates further. The service member died during the controlled detonation of an Iranian attack drone in Iraq. Unidentified remains have been found as part of the search for a soldier unaccounted for after an earlier attack on a base in Jordan. Former Pentagon operative Tony Schaffer says Gulf states are becoming more frustrated as the war drags on.
10: Part of what could happen very quickly is a military element, by a large degree of which would be under the Abraham Accords, being organized to go after the Iranians in a coalition-type environment, which could happen very soon.
9: Back here in the ACT, rapid bus services to West Belconnen are returning today, coinciding with the start of school term three. It's part of Transport Canberra's network improvements aimed at boosting reliability and efficiency. R2 and R3 services will return to their pre-construction routes, while R4, 5 and 6 services will increase in frequency. Executive General Manager of Bus Operations Ian McGlynn recommends bus users check out the new timetables.
11: Because we've made some adjustments, and when we build networks, there's always a thing what we call is trip shifting, just so we can slot everything in or as much as possible, and your journey might have moved, you know, 5 minutes one way or 5 minutes the other.
9: And the Canberra District's annual Fireside Festival is making its return, with wineries across the region hosting food, wine and fireside events. The program includes chef-led dinners, wine tastings, food pairings, bonfires and cellar door experiences, showcasing Canberra District wines and local produce. Canberra District Wine Industry Association President Fergus McGee says the event captures the feelings of the season.
12: You know, the things that go with wine in winter, like truffle and cheese, mulled wine, and those sorts of things. So everything that's about good food, good wine and enjoying the Canberra District.
9: The event gets underway on Friday and runs until August 9th.